Yeah, what a great way to kick off Sunday mornings with AC there with a bit of the Fugees with Killing Me Softly. Once again, I'm bringing you One Hit Wonders again today. And The Power of Love is a pop power ballad co-written and first recorded by American singer-songwriter Jennifer Rush back in 1984. Released in December of 1984 by CBS Records as the fifth single from her debut album, Jennifer Rush. The song became her breakthrough hit and later attracted notable cover versions by Air Supply, Laura Branigan and also Celine Dion. Recorded in Germany, where Rush was based at the time, the original version was issued in West Germany in the late 1984s. It also reached number one on the UK singles charts in October of 1985, becoming the best-selling single of the year in the United Kingdom and the ninth best-selling single of the decade. It also topped charts in several other European countries, as well as Canada, Australia, New Zealand, and also South Africa.

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Yeah, that was a youth group there with Forever Young. This next one-hit wonder, San Francisco, Be Sure to Wear Flowers in Your Hair, is an American pop song written by John Phillips and sung by Scott McKenzie. The song reached the fourth position on the US charts and the number one spot on the UK charts. McKenzie's version has been called the unofficial anthem of the counterculture movement of the 1960s, including the hippie anti-Vietnam War and the flower power movement.

Yeah, that was a one-hit wonder there from Los Bravos with Black is Black, and you also had Scott McKenzie there with San Francisco. Once again, I am bringing you one-hit wonders, and this next one, What's Up, is a song by American rock group Four Non Blondes, released in March of 1993. What's Up received generally positive reviews from the critics. It reached number 14 on the US Billboard Hot 100, topped the charts of 12 European countries, and entered the top 10 in 5 other countries.

Yeah, that was a bit of soft sell there with Tainted Love. You also heard Four Non Blondes there with What's Up. My Sharona is a debut single by American power pop band The Knack. It reached number one on the Billboard Hot 100 singles chart, where it remained for 6 weeks and was number one on the Billboard's top pop singles year end chart of 1979. It was certified gold by Recording Industry Association of America, representing 1 million copies sold, and was Capitol Records' fastest gold status debut single since the Beatles' song I Want to Hold Your Hand back in 1964. It has since gone on to sell more than 10 million copies as of 2010, becoming one of the best-selling singles of all time.

Yeah, that was the Swingers there, Counting the Beat, and you also heard The Knack with My Sharona. January is a song by Scottish rock band Pilot, written by the band's guitarist and singer David Paton and produced by Alan Parsons. It was released by EMI Records in January of 1975 as the follow-up to the band's breakthrough single Magic. January gave Pilot their only number one single in the UK, Ireland, and also in Australia.

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That was a one-hit wonder there from Hozier, and it's named Take Me to Church. Shackles, Praise You is a song by American gospel singer-songwriter duo Mary Mary from their first album, and it is one of the best-selling gospel songs of all time. Shackles became the top 10 hit in several countries, including Australia, Denmark, Iceland, New Zealand, Norway, and also the United Kingdom, and charted well in other major musical markets.

Yeah, kicking off the second hour Sunday mornings with AC there with a bit of Mary McGregor with Torn Between Two Lovers. Lee Graham, known professionally as Leapy Lee, is an English singer notable for his 1968 single Little Arrows, which reached number 2 on the UK singles chart and was a top 20 country and pop hit in the United States and also Canada.

0: Coles Motors, 51 Georgina Crescent, Yarrawonga. All things mechanical and more. Call 0889 312 663. That's 0889 312 663. 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
1: Hey, you mob, this is Senator Malandiri. 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

That was a bit of Maria McKee there with Show Me Heaven. You're Moving Out Today is a song written by Carol Bayer-Sager, Bette Midler and also Bruce Roberts. It became an international hit in 1977 and both Sager and Midler recorded the song. The first US release was by Bette Midler in February of 1977. It was the lead single from her LP Live at Last and her version reached number 42 on the Billboard Hot 100. It also charted in Canada and on the Adult Contemporary charts. The song reached number 11 in the US and number 9 in Canada. It was a one-hit wonder for Carol Bayer-Sager, and here it is, You're Moving Out Today.

That was a bit of Lifehouse there with Hanging by a Moment, and you also heard Carol Bayer-Sager there with her one-hit wonder, You're Moving Out Today. 1,000 Miles, originally titled Interlude, is a debut single by American pop singer Vanessa Carlton, and it was the lead single from Carlton's 2022 first album, Be Not Nobody. It was nominated for 3 Grammy Awards at the 45th Annual Grammy Awards, including Record of the Year. The song was commercially successful, becoming Carlton's biggest hit in the United States and her only single to reach the top 10 of the Billboard Hot 100, peaking at number 5. It also reached the number 1 position in Australia, number 3 in Ireland, and the top 10 in the United Kingdom, France, Italy, the Netherlands, and also in New Zealand.

That was Jennifer Page there with a song called Crush. You also heard Vanessa Carlton with her track A Thousand Miles. Crazy is a debut single by American soul duo Niles Barkley, taken from their 2006 debut studio album Saint Elsewhere. It peaked at number 2 on the Billboard Hot 100 and topped the charts in the United Kingdom, Canada, Ireland, New Zealand and several other countries. The song won a Grammy Award for Best Urban Alternative Performance in 2007 and was also nominated for Record of the Year. In 2010, it was placed at number 100 on the updated version of Rolling Stone's list of the 500 greatest songs of all time.

0: Hi, this is Missy Higgins for Rad. I see a lot of things at gigs, mostly people having a good time and a few drinks. But what I'd hate to see is someone getting behind the wheel after they'd been drinking. Being even a little bit over the limit makes it too easy to lose control. So if you plan to drink, plan ahead. Arrange a designated driver who won't drink.
1: 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Recording artists, actors and athletes against dumb driving.
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Yeah, that was a bit of Chumba Wamba there with Tub Thumping, and you also heard Niles Barkley there with a song called Crazy. This next track, Turning Japanese, is sung by English band The Vapors from their 1980 album Nuclear Days. It was an international hit, becoming the band's most well-known song and a one-hit wonder.

That was the Vapors there with Turning Japanese. Another one hit wonder coming your way right now is a bit of Kung Fu Fighting featuring Carl Douglas.

Yeah, that was a Bus Stop there featuring Carl Douglas with Kung Fu Fighting. We got one more track coming now before a short break, and it's called Genghis Khan, Moscow, right here on Sunday Mornings with AC on the TIVA Network. Your voice in the bush.

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Money talks when people need shoes and socks. 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
1: Hi, my name is Moslem. I'm from Ropa. Like to send a big message out there, La Ropa River. Don't fight each other and don't drink and drive. Look after each other and listen to the Tibo Radio.

Okay, folks, here is a list of bands or solo artists that have done cover versions of songs by CCR. And there's one in here that I thought was actually Gammon, and I bothered to look this up to make sure it is legit, and it is legit, and you're going to freak out who it was because it spun me out who it was. All right, here we go. In no special order, Ike and Tina Turner did a cover of Proud Mary. Then they turned theirs into a rock. Everyone knows it. Fortnite Sun, has been covered by Pearl Jam as well as the band U2. Now, here's the one I thought was actually Gammon, but it truly is legit. Elton John. That's right. Elton John did a cover of Up Around the Bend. Like I said, I bothered to look this one up because my brain was like, this is so Gammon. He didn't do it. But he did. Okay. Where was I? That's right. Okay, now Bad Moon Rising has been covered by Bruce Springsteen. And, of course, Jerry Lee Lewis and the Typo Negative did a cover of Have You Ever Seen the Rain, as well as Rod Stewart and Bonnie Tyler, just to name a few. All right, country music fans, especially those who love Creedence Clearwater Revival, we still have plenty more music and songs by them to come along and introduce and, you know, to play later on. Before we continue, interesting fun fact. Did you know that CCR was first called the Blue Violence before later on taking the name of the Gullywogs? And are finally coming to the decision, which I thought was the best move they made, taking the name Creedence Clearwater Revival in 1967, as we all know them today. Now, in 1968, CCR would do a cover of Dale Hopkins' song, Susie Q, recorded back in 1957, but that's a story for another time. Between 1969 and 1971, this country music rock band gave us 14 consecutive top 10 singles, and five of them actually went back to back. Now, in 1956, CCR would go on to record Green River, and then, of course, Comesino's Fantasy in 1970. Both albums topped the USA country music charts, top 200 tracks, folks. So that's something to be impressed about, folks, and impressed of. All right, let's play some more music, shall we?

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4: Hey, this is Liam Brew, and you're listening to Tiba Radio. 'Cause I still

Okay, folks, we just finished having none other than Tombstone Shadow. That was followed by As Long As I Can See the Light, and of course, Need Somebody to Hold. Rightio, we still have Cotton Fields of Back Home. Oh, interesting fun fact. Cotton Fields was first recorded back in 1940 by Lead Belly, but that's a story for another time. Over the years, it's been covered by a variety of artists, bands, and of course solos. Now, Cotton Fields of Home, if you really pay attention to it, it's a song and a story all wrapped in one, and very meaningful, moving track, especially if you know the history behind it. All right, back on track. Now, over the years, it's been covered by the Kinks. Now, this one I thought was a bunch of hozzle wozzle. It turned out to be true. I bothered to look this one up and to check it because, like I said, I thought it was hozzle wozzle. But the Kinks actually have done a cover and recorded Cotton Fields Back Home. Now, I bothered to look this up and learn the year because, like I said, I didn't believe it. Now, they did theirs in 1973. Over the years, it's been covered by the Kentucky Boys, the Hillsides, the Carter Family, the Folk Swingers, and, of course, the Hillsiders, and, of course, the Spirit Filled, but was made famous when it was given to Charlie Pride, and end of discussion. So Cotton Fields of Home actually made the charts and became a huge hit when Charlie Pride got his hands on it. But like I said, Cotton Fields was originally recorded back in 1940 by Lead Belly. But that's a story for another time, folks. All right. Let's continue with our country music artist of the band, artist of the month, CCR. Okay, now in 1986, CCR would do a cover of Dale Hopkins' song Susie Q, and record and release it back in 1957. But that's a story for another time. Okay, between 1969 and 1971, this country music rock band gave us 14 consecutive top 10 singles. Many were backed, many of them that's worth mentioning, of course, is the fact that they had five hits, one after another. In 1969, CCR recorded Green River and then, of course, Casino Fantasy in 1970. Both albums topped the USA country charts, top 200. So that's a big deal to make it to the top 200s, folks. That's like, yeah, it's a big deal. It is, honestly. All right, let's kick off with some more music before we continue. But you know what? Why not squeeze in this one little interesting fun fact? CCR band played live at Woodstock Festival that took place in New York City. This would actually go on to be CCR's very first gig. For those of you who don't know what Woodstock is, yeah, you missed out on the best childhood. So long story short, Woodstock was a music festival that took part back in the day. Big deal. Very big deal.

In 1993, CCR was inducted into the Rock and Roll Hall of Fame. Some of their best-known songs that you might know and recognise in a special order is Don't Look Now, Looking Out My Back Door, Down on the Corner. Interesting fun fact, did you know that Down on the Corner, when it was released as a music video, was originally released and as a bunch of cartoon cats. That's right, cats, C-A-T-S, cats, meow. And they're in an alley, like a little band, and having a little party, like a little disco thing going on in the alley in the light. Yes, it was. So it was released as cartoon cats in an alley singing, looking out my back, down on the corner, sorry. Now, Bad Moon Rising, Proud Mary, and of course, Cotton Fields of Home, just to name a few. Interesting fun fact, the song Cotton Fields of Home was originally recalled Them Old Cotton Fields Back Home, and was later dropped and changed to nothing more than Cotton Fields of Home. It was actually written and recorded originally back in 1940 by the USA Blues Mission Harold Leader, but that's a story better known as Lead Belly, but that's a story for another time there, folks. Over the years, Them Old Cotton Fields of Home has been covered and recorded by many musical artists from No Special Order, The Seekers. Now, this one I didn't know, so this one I bothered to look up, but they did. The Seekers actually did record a cover of it in 1964. I even bothered to learn the year because it spun me out. Buck Owens did one in 1963, Van Morrison, as well as a variety of other artists over the years. So some of them that have actually been done and recorded of Them Old Cotton Fields Back Home in No Special Order, of course, is, like I said, the Kinks, the Kentucky, the Hillbillies, and Carter Family, just to name a few. All right, let's continue, shall we, folks? CCR was together for around 5 years, backing up, back before John Fogerty went solo. So, folks, now John Fogerty continued to do music as a musical artist, as a solo artist, when he did his first hit, The Old Man Down the Road, in 1985, and would sit very comfortably at number 10. I bothered to look at what number this one came in because I wanted to know, just so that, like, you know, always, it's always good to learn something new. So I bothered to look this one up and, of course, bothered to learn it, and it did. Now, CCR's musical remains still remains a very popular country rock band even today. So even if you don't know your country music, you know CCR. Now, a classic country music rock band that was enjoyed by both the young and young at heart, even over the years. It had consecutive albums, and, of course, an album that's worth releasing, worth mentioning, of course, was Constance. Now, this would have 20 of their greatest hits, and, of course, was released back in 1976. And, of course, sitting very comfortably at 750 weeks on the top of the country music charts back in 2025. Now, Centerfield had 12 time would go on. Centerfield would go on, excuse me, to win 12 time platinum. And of course, I bothered to look this one up to see how many copies they sold. I didn't know, so I bothered to look this one up, and it sold around 12 million copies in the USA alone, just the US, folks. By 1968. Album recording progress, and of course the USA, USA, took CCR band and did a cover of the song Susie Q, being a hit on the radio and got great time for the airplay in San Francisco Bay and of course in Chicago. The second single and by the country music rock band. It's also their first hit and they're to top the top 40 charts, and I bothered to look up where it sat, and it did. I bothered to look it up, sitting at number 11 on the USA country music charts.

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2: And I

What a great lineup of music there, folks. We had none other than the Traveling Band. We also had none other than Have You Seen the Rain? And, of course, The Night Time is the Right Time. Now, interesting fun fact, folks. Did you know that this particular track, many of you would probably know it, originally done and recorded by Stevie Wonder? That's right. Nighttime is the Right Time was is probably best known, like I said, by Stevie Wonder. But it has been, Stevie Wonder. But it has been recorded by a variety of artists over the years. I bothered to look these ones up. So here we go, in no special order, Ray Charles did one, naturally. He did a rock and roll cover. Now, he did his in 1958 or 1959. I'm not 100% sure what year it was, but it did. And I do know that it popped the charts in the top 10 in the R&B charts, folks. Creedence Clearwater Revival, of course, done theirs in 1969. Now, this can be found. I bothered to look up the album that you can find it on, of course, and that is, of course, Green River, what we're talking about here. That one was something new, so I learnt that one with you. Rolling Stones did a cover, as well as Tina Turner, and, of course, Aretha Franklin, the Queen of Soul, just to name a few. Folks who actually have done a cover of The Nighttime is the Right Time over the years. Okay, let's kick off. Now, by 1968, CCR did the released their self-titled album cover of Screaming Jay Hopkins' song, like I already mentioned. But they've also did one of Screaming Hopkins' song, I Put a Spell on You. That's right. I Put a Spell on You. This has also been covered by a variety of artists over the years, but we're not going to go into that, folks. Okay, now, interesting fun fact. Did you know that Jay Hopkins' 1956 song, I Put a Spell on You, would go on to be a classic cover song, Revenge. Cover song, Revenge. So I bothered to look this one up because I thought it was Gammon. I just knew that they did a cover. I didn't realize they did it out of Revenge, but they did. They did. Over the years, CCR would go on to win a variety of musical awards, including the 1993 inducted into the Rock and Roll Hall of Fame, which I mentioned a little earlier. They also did 9 top 10 singles without ever hitting number one. CCR is the only country rock band or only country music band in musical history to have the most number two hits and is unbroken even today. CCR band are also in the Songwriters Hall of Fame. They were inducted in 2026 in the Germany Hall of Fame I bothered to look the year up for this one. It was 1998. Interesting fun fact. Did you know that the song Proud Mary was honoured with a separate musical award, a completely separate music award, folks, for Ike and Tina Turner for their cover, which they did in 2003. But that's a story for another time. Popular even today, CCR, so they're still popular, they still got it going, they're still both young and, of course, young at heart. They're also a classic country music rock band there, folks. All right, still to come, we have, of course, Who Stopped the Rain and, of course, Who Stopped the Rain and, of course, Sweet Hitchhiker, followed by Susie Q.

folks, we're almost finished with this country music artist of the month, CCR. So let's try to squeeze in these last bit, but stay tuned because we still have plenty more great country tracks lined up to keep you entertained for our next hour. If there is a country music artist or band you would like to do, or would you'd like me to do, for country music artist of the month, please like, share, and comment on our Facebook page who you'd like me to do, from Shania Twain to Jim Reeves, Luke Combs, Luke Bryan, Kane Brown, whoever. Put it on our Facebook, folks, and I'll take care of the rest. And I will play tribute to any country music artist or band once a month. And all you have to do is go on Facebook and have your 2 cents. Don't forget to like, share, and comment on our TIBA Facebook page. Now, the country music rock band CCR, like I said, we still got plenty more info. So, CCR's songs Proud Mary and, of course, Fortnight Song can be found on the latest greatest hit songs of all time. They also recorded gold as well as platinum records throughout their musical career over the years, folks. Well, that's it from me. I do hope that you've enjoyed this country music band and solo. Oh, there's just one more little interesting fun fact. I need to have my little 2 cents here before we go, folks. And that is, I Heard It Through the Grapevine was first recorded by the Maleficents in 1966 and then again recorded in 1967 by Glenn Knight and the Pops. However, this particular song was made famous by Marvin Gaye in 1968. Interesting fun fact. Did you know that Marvin Gaye recorded the song back in 1967 but did not officially record and release it until 1968, folks? Just a little interesting fun fact there. Now, over the years, I've Heard It Through the Grapevine has been covered by a variety of artists over the years. It was just made more famous by Marvin Gaye. All right. Now, here in no special order are some of the artists that actually did it. So you did the Goldsmiths, Knight and the Poppers, which I already mentioned, in 1967. Marvin Gaye made it famous in 1968. CCR, I bothered to learn the year that they did this one. And that, of course, was in 1970. The Temptations, as well as the Phoenix 70, Dick Johnson, and, of course, Out of the Blue, just to name a few, have actually gone out of the way to do recordings for the Proud Mary and, of course, Fortnight Song, just to name a few. Well, that's it from me. If you have a country music band solo artist that you would like me to do for Country Music Artist of the Month, please go to TIBA Facebook, like, share, and comment, and I will take care of the rest. And don't forget, folks, to boot scoot and boogie along, because stay tuned. We still have more country tracks to celebrate for the next hour. Stay tuned.

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Covering 30 plus remote Indigenous Aboriginal communities across the top end of Australia. Ungurugul, Baranga, Beswick, Borroloola, Bulman, Gullywinkle, Gapuyak, Kalkarindji, Dagaragu, Milikapiti, Milingimbi, Minjalang, Nayu, Nukor, Numbulwa, Gunbalanya Owen Pelly, Palampa, Pepe Manati, Perlin Gimpi, Umbakumba, Warawi, Yerkala. When you're out on country, we've got you covered. 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
0: Yes, sir. Well, right then. Well, there you have it. Nightcliff Sports Club seems to be more here than expected.
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0: Yo, my name is Manuel Durke. I'm from the Saltwater Band. I live in Galunko. My job is working at the record maintenance and look after the building and plus involved with the youth workers, the Sponrek Manmak Chama.
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Be croc-wise. Crocodiles are potentially dangerous to humans. Saltwater crocodiles inhabit both saltwater and freshwater habitats. Some of the ways to stay safe in areas that may have saltwater crocodiles include: never swim in water where crocodiles may live, even if there is no warning sign. Only swim in designated safe swimming areas. Obey all crocodile warning signs. They are there for your safety and protection. Always keep a watch for crocodiles. They will see you before you see them. Never provoke, harass, or interfere with crocodiles, even small ones. Never feed crocodiles. It is illegal and dangerous. Be extra vigilant around water at night and during the breeding season from September to April. Avoid approaching the edge of the water and don't paddle or wade at the edge of the water. Stay well back from any crocodile slide marks. Crocodiles may be close by and may approach people and boats. The smaller the boat, the greater the risk. Always stand a minimum of 5 meters from the water's edge when fishing. Be especially vigilant when launching or retrieving your boat in saltwater crocodile habitat. Do not lean over the edge of the boat or stand on logs overhanging water. Never dangle your arms or legs over the side of a boat. If you fall out of a boat, get out of the water as quickly as possible.

from your campsite. 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Always check that the previous campers have not left these behind. Never prepare food, wash dishes, or pursue any other activities near the water's edge or adjacent sloping banks. Instead, fill up your bucket and move away from the edge of the water before you start any tasks. Be crocwise.

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0: Yes, sir. Well, right then. Well, there you have it. Nightcliff Sports Club seems to be more here than expected.
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0: 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But safety must always come first. 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In the top end, saltwater crocodiles inhabit many waterways. Keep your arms and legs inside the boat. Avoid cleaning fish at the boat ramps and stay well back from the water's edge. Never overload your boat and always let someone know where you're going and when you plan to return. Avoid alcohol when operating a vessel. Boating under the influence is dangerous and illegal. Respect the water, respect the conditions, and respect each other. Stay safe on Territory waters.
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dune. Wrack and duckweed slowly increased her weight by clasping her in their slimy grip. Through her limbs the cold-blooded fishes played. 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

hypocrisy is all I see coming from their segment of society. If that's what they're all about, then I'll fight them till the day I die, and I fortuitously know that I won't be alone, because people like us don't give up.

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0: Hi, this is Toni Collette for RAD. 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
1: RAD. Recording artists, actors and athletes against dumb driving.

is Norty Inupinu. I'm from a little community called Ski Beach. That's in Northern Boy in Gulf Peninsula. And you're listening to Tiba Radio. I am Malati Inupinu. Over and out.

Hey, Blake Clowner here from Nightcliff Tigers for Rad. That's because I don't want my family, friends, or me getting smashed into by someone doing dumb stuff on our roads. Not wearing a seatbelt. Dumb. Speeding. Dumb. Drink driving. Dumb. You get the picture. I wouldn't do dumb stuff like that in the field. So what makes you think you can do those things when you're behind the wheel? Playing sport is not a matter of life or death, but driving can be.

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One, this is Captain Tobias Wilcock welcoming you aboard Coconut Airways Flight 3722 to Bridgetown, Barbados. We will be flying at an height of 32,000 feet and at an airspeed of approximately 600 miles per hour. Refreshments will be served after takeoff. Kindly fasten your safety belts and refrain from smoking until the aircraft...

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0: Hey, Bianca Scrimgeour here from Darwin Brothers for RAD. More than 500 people are seriously injured on territory raids each year. When you think about it, that's 500 people dealing with critical injuries, physical scarring, relationship breakdowns, loss of employment, and not being able to do things they love, like playing sport. You can't control what another driver does on the road, but you can control what you do when you get behind the wheel. So next time you grab the keys, please just think about it.
1: It's summer.

0: You're a flash of white, riding past on your bike. 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I said hello, you said hello yourself. I was hoping you'd say that. You stopped up the road at a cafe I knew. Outside of the table you sat. I said, can I join you? You said, if you like. I was hoping you'd say that. I was hoping you'd say that. I was hoping you would. I was hoping you'd say that. When you did, it felt pretty good. I gave you my number, and you gave me yours. I called you, then you called me back. I said, you like the movies? You said, sure I do. I was hoping you'd say that. The movie was dumb. The plot was a joke. The hero was caught in a trap. When he made his big stand, you grabbed hold of my hand. I was hoping you'd do that. I was hoping you'd do that. I was hoping you would. I was hoping you'd do that. When you did, it did me good. After the movie, I took you home. We talked for a bit on your step. You said, would you like to come in for a drink? I was hoping you'd say that. You opened a bottle and rolled up a smoke, yeah. I started to feel relaxed. You said, I'm not tired, but I feel like lying down. I was hoping you'd say that. I was hoping you'd say that. I was hoping you'd say that.
1: Hi, my name is Esmond Turner from Menangrita. I'd like to shout out to all my mob from Alice Springs, Arinda Mob, Central Arinda, Eastern Arinda, and Western Arinda. When you're out in the hot heat, always wear a protective hat and always drink plenty of water. Don't work too hard and stay safe on the road.

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0: Yes, sir. Well, right then. Well, there you have it. Nightcliff Sports Club seems to be more here than expected.
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0: Hi, I'm Tommy Gunn from the Northern Sharks for RAD. 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That includes things like drink driving, drug driving, and driver distraction. No one can perform properly if they're under the influence or distracted. So make sure you consider the consequences before getting behind the wheel and you reduce the risk of something bad happening.
1: A message from RAD.

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0: Hey, Caleb Nicky here from Darwin Brothers for RAD. More than 500 people a year are seriously injured on territory roads. When you think about it, that's over 500 people dealing with critical injuries, physical scarring, relationship breakdowns, loss of employment, and not being able to do the things that they love, like playing sport. You can't control what another driver may do on the road, but you can control what you do when you get behind the wheel.
1: RAD, recording artists, actors and athletes against dumb driving.

vibe, yo. Still living peace and harmony with the birds, the rocks, trees and things. You see, we painted in the caves that told the stories about our religion and history. Yo, just to walk a battle over this land with a spear, shield and a boomerang. Got bush tuggers, we're hunting kangaroos, and we dance to the sounds of the didgeridoo. They called the gear before big robbery. Now that was a life for us aborigines, but now you see it's on early gone, cause other people just couldn't.

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In football, you have to be 100% focused whenever you play. Texting during a game would be extremely dangerous, yet people text and drive and think they're okay. Think they're in control of a vehicle that can crash in a split second through not paying attention. Think again. Texting while driving is simply not worth it. Pull over where it's safe, then text your mates or read your SMSs. Stop texts, stop wrecks.

0: 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This is Gwyneth speaking for Rad. 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

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Just come, come follow me. 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Hey buddy, people, can you sing me a song so we can rock the party every night and day?

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My name's Malati Unipingo. I'm from a little community called Ski Beach. That's in Nirrumboy in Gulf Peninsula. And you're listening to Tiba Radio. I am Malati Unipingo. Over and out. Boo-boo.

dingin doang, ikap.

Hey, Steve Smith here from the Palmerston Raiders for Rad. In rugby league, you have to be 100% focused whenever you play. 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

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On the lookout, on the lookout, sang you dear. On the lookout, on the lookout, we.

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0: eagles flying round and round to keep my 2 feet firmly on the ground. 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
1: 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You might remember me from around Palmerston, but today it's Tiba Radio. When I'm in the scrub, Tiba Radio is my go-to. 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

0: Who does he think he is?
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3: 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Known by the stage name Young Miller, territory musician...
4: Young Miller was fighting charges in Darwin local court

Hey, Megan Crawford here from Southern Districts Football Club for RAD. How far would you go to save a mate from losing their life? You'd do everything possible, wouldn't you? After all, you're their mate. And if that same person was about to get behind the wheel when you knew they were over the limit, weren't wearing a seatbelt, or were distracted in some way, you'd take the keys off them, wouldn't you? Well, wouldn't you? Next time you find yourself in that sort of situation, ask yourself, am I the mate who's going to try and stop them?

0: 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Real life. It's too easy.
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at Pacopanual was a long march from cadets. The 6th Battalion was the next to tour, and it was me who drew the card. We did Canungra, Shoalwater, before we left.

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And I can still hear Frankie lying screaming in the jungle till the morphine came and killed the bloody row.

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I sit here thinking. 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

0: Hi, this is Missy Higgins for Rad. 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But what I'd hate to see is someone getting behind the wheel after they'd been drinking. 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
1: Good morning, Rio Davis with ABC News. A flare-up in the Middle East is threatening to unravel the fragile ceasefire between Iran and the United States, with both sides trading new attacks. Correspondent Bridget Rollison reports from Jerusalem.
2: Iran says it launched missiles and drones at US military bases in Kuwait and Bahrain in retaliation for American attacks. Washington says it hit more than a dozen sites in Iran after two ships were targeted in the Strait of Hormuz. The attacks in the strait came just hours after Tehran warned ships against using what it called an unauthorized route. Iran was meant to fully reopen the strait as part of a new ceasefire deal. But for Tehran, reopening the strait doesn't mean giving up control. It wants to dictate where ships can pass so it can keep the vital shipping way as a bargaining chip in negotiations.
1: A massive international search and rescue effort is continuing in earthquake-struck Venezuela, but hopes of finding survivors are fading by the hour. North America correspondent Lauren Day reports.
3: More than 3 days have passed since the twin quakes struck Venezuela, exceeding the 72-hour window in which many experts and aid groups say most people can be saved. The rescue efforts have been hampered by chaotic roads jammed with desperate civilians, many expressing anger at the authorities' disaster response. Hundreds of aftershocks have rolled through the La Guaira region north of Caracas since Wednesday, forcing many to sleep outside for fear that more buildings could collapse. UNICEF has reported about 1.8 million people are now in need of humanitarian aid. Lauren Day, ABC News, Washington.
1: Back home, independent federal MP Monique Ryan says she will not be supporting the government's changes to gambling advertising laws, claiming they don't do enough to protect Australians. The government will this week introduce legislation to limit the number of gambling ads per hour and ban online ads for under 18s. The changes are watered down from the recommendations made by a parliamentary inquiry that called for a comprehensive ban on gambling advertising. Ms. Ryan has been an advocate for banning such ads, but says she cannot support laws which don't go far enough.
4: Putting an arbitrary limit on what time advertisements can be shown. When we know that kids watch their footy to the end of the last quarter, they don't turn off at a certain time because they're concerned that they might be exposed to gambling ads. The reality is that this is a milksop and the government has folded.
1: Northern Territory police say a 14-year-old has been charged with assaulting and attempting to steal from a 13-year-old takeaway shop worker in Alice Springs. Police say the 13-year-old was working on Railway Terrace before midnight on Saturday when two males approached him, with one assaulting him and another trying to steal his belongings before a bystander intervened. Overnight Watch Commander Paula Dooley-McDonald says a 23-year-old man and a 14-year-old boy were arrested on Sunday in connection to the incident.
5: A 14-year-old has subsequently been arrested by Strike Force Viper and he has been charged with assault and intent to steal and he's been scheduled to attend in court. The 23-year-old male that was arrested, he's attending court in relation to unrelated matters.
1: The founder of the Darwin Beer Can Regatta 52 years ago says the event has always been popular. Lutz Frankenfeld organised the first regatta in 1974 and joined thousands of others watching this year's event at Darwin's Mindle Beach yesterday. He says the regatta has changed a lot over the years but has always been a fabulous event.
6: It's a concept of getting people doing some bit of hobbies. And doing something different. It was down with always a big drinking area because of the weather, so it went down very well.
1: And Canada has defeated South Africa in a Soccer World Cup round of 32 knockout match with a late winner. National Sport reporter David Mark has more.
7: The match in Los Angeles was locked at nil-all until the second minute of injury time. Stephen Eustachio scored the winner with a stunning 20-metre shot to break the deadlock and South African hearts. It's Canada's first ever knockout match at a World Cup and sends the team through to the round of 16, where they'll play either the Netherlands or Morocco. Australia plays its knockout match against Egypt on Saturday morning Australian time. David Mark, ABC Sport, Oakland.
1: Briefly in the weather for today, Darwin's mostly sunny, reaching a top of 31 degrees. Alice Springs showers, 22.
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9: A look at the weather for Monday, the 29th of June. A ridge over northern parts of the Territory will weaken over the coming days. A cloud band will move over southern NT today, ahead of a series of troughs that will move through southern and central districts during the week. Mostly sunny over the northern Tanami, Gregory and southern Daly districts today, with a slight to medium chance of showers elsewhere, increasing to a high chance in the southeast Barkly district and the south of Alice Springs. The chance of thunderstorms in the Simpson and southeast Lassiter districts today, with possible morning fog over the east Arnhem and eastern Carpentaria districts, with light to moderate southeast and northeasterly winds tending northeast to northwesterly south of Elliott. Winds in the Lassiter, Simpson and southern Tanami districts turning northwest to southwesterly from this afternoon. The forecast for Darwin today is for a mostly sunny day with light winds, and we're expecting a top today of 31 degrees.

Yeah, there you go. That was a bit of Bella McKenzie there with Wild Thing right here on Mornings with AC on the TV network. You are tuned in to the Voice in the Bush. And it is, once again, Monday the 29th of June. It's 8 minutes past eight. Don't forget that is Central Standard Time. And Play to Learn is more than a playgroup. It's a fun time for you to share with your child and also gives your child a chance to learn, grow and prepare for school. All families with children aged 0 to 5 years are welcome to attend. There's lots of play activity, craft, healthy snacks, music and story time, fun and friendship, and most importantly, support with parenting. Being a Monday, it's all happening today at the Woodruff Play to Learn, and it's for dads. That's right, the Dads Play Group every Monday at the Woodruff Play to Learn. Male caregivers with children aged 0 to 5 years, and that's from every Monday from 12 p.m. to 2 p.m. at the Woodruff Preschool. Entry via Broad Arrow Circuit, Woodruff. So there you go. Going to keep that country feel happening very shortly with a bit of Teddy Swims with Northern Lights and Cross, the Zac Cross Band, that is, with Who Am I? And just a reminder, if you are out and about on the roads, please drive to the conditions. If you're planning to head out from remote communities, check conditions before you do so. Have food and water for your journey. Make sure you let people know as you travel. And the children, I believe, are still out and about during school holidays. Still happening for a number of schools. So it's important that you do stick to the speed limits. If not less, let's make sure our kids are safe. Once again, here's a bit of Teddy Swims with Northern Lights right here on Mornings with AC on the TV network.

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1: I just feel stuck. 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I've had enough. Those phrases we do hear a lot.
0: Talking with someone who understands the work can make a real difference.
1: And often you hear that almost penny drop moment with people where they're like, oh, okay, you really get me. You really understand what I'm going through here.
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Yeah, there you go. Bit of Cat Stevens there. Morning has broken right here on Mornings with AC on the TV network. It is coming up to 20 minutes past 8. Don't forget that it's Central Standard Time. And today being the 29th of June, it just happens to be a Monday, but on this day, Ian Paice, born in Nottingham, England in 1948, is 78 today, English musician, and he is best known as the drummer of the rock band Deep Purple. He is the only founding member of the band still performing with the group and the only member to appear on every album the band has released since 1968. Also, Colin Hay, born in Ayrshire, Scotland in 1953, is 73 today, Scottish-Australian singer and actor. He was the lead vocalist with Men at Work. Their album Business as Usual spent 15 weeks at the top of the US album charts. It was also a number one hit in the UK and the biggest selling Australian album for 1982. Also on this day, Graham Nash wrote Marrakesh Express while on tour with the Hollies back in 1967. Jimi Hendrix Experience played for the final time at the Denver Pop Festival back in 1969. Steve Wozniak tested the first prototype of the Apple computer back in 1975. Australia's coldest day was recorded at Charlotte's Pass in New South Wales with a temperature drop to minus 23 degrees Celsius back in 1994. And I'll tell you what, that is cold. And the first Australian iPhone was released at 6 p.m. across America back in 2007. It's come a long way since then, hasn't it? The Apple iPhone, I think we're up to 18, 19 now. I don't know, I've lost count. And also on this day, Brian Johnson, ex-Geordie singer, played his first AC/DC concert as their vocalist back in 1980. On this day, the 29th of June, like I said, it just happens to be a Monday. A bit of Olivia Dean, Baby Steps.

0: Hey, Bruce, thanks for the lift.
1: No worries. Don't forget your seatbelt.
0: Hey, what are you doing?
1: It's my girlfriend. I gotta answer it.
0: Bruce, you gotta put that phone down and concentrate. You need to watch the road so you don't have an accident. Plus, it's a big fine if policemen catch you.
1: But it's important.
0: Hey, our safety is more important. Wait till we get there, then you can text.
1: Okay then, I'll wait till we get there.
0: Wow, look out. See, lucky you put that phone down. Otherwise we would have been on our way to heaven.
2: Hi, this is Missy Higgins for Rad. I see a lot of things at gigs, mostly people having a good time and a few drinks. But what I'd hate to see is someone getting behind the wheel after they'd been drinking. Being even a little bit over the limit makes it too easy to lose control. So if you plan to drink, plan ahead. Arrange a designated driver who won't drink.
3: 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Recording artists, actors and athletes against dumb driving.
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0: your friends.
1: And sometimes I have a chat.
0: Whatever makes you feel alright.
2: Yeah, there you go. That was a bit of Dean Lewis there with All Your Lies right here on Mornings with AC. It's that time of the day where we have a look at all things weather for the Northern Territory. And online I have Livio from the Bureau of Meteorology. Good morning. Well, it looks like I've lost him. We might just get back into another track and we'll go from there and I'll try and get him back on the line.

0: Yeah, I have Olivia from the Bureau of Meteorology back online, so my apologies for that. And can you give us a look at what we can expect, that is, weather-wise for the NT for today, please?
1: Sure. Look, it's actually a bit complicated. Not classic dry season weather. Down around the Alice, we're getting some rain at the moment. There's a trough system moving west to east. It'll clear today, and then it'll be all over for them. As far as the northern areas go, around Darwin, there hasn't been, and generally the top end, there hasn't been any rain, but in the next 2-3 days, we may actually get a lucky shower, even though we're in the middle of dry season. Winds are going around a bit to the northeast. There's some moisture. You're noticing the humidity is coming up a little bit. Nights are slightly warmer, you know, in the 20s rather than sort of around 19, which you'd normally get in the middle of July. So, not entirely boring, not completely blue skies, but clouding over from tomorrow onwards, probably Tuesday, Wednesday. Somebody somewhere will get a shower, about 50-50 chance. So, you know, I don't know what you like with betting odds, but, probably it just means that if you've got two people randomly walking around, one will get wet and the other one won't.
0: Yeah, no. Like you said, untypical dry season weather, but still a good result there. Bit of rain to settle the dust, I'd say. And
1: nice light winds too. Inside Van Diemen's Gulf, there's almost no wind at all, so it's good sailing weather. Just North Tiwi coast, maybe up to 10 to 15 knots from the east, and that's pretty much it.
0: No, sounds fantastic. Right, Olivia, you have a fantastic day. Thanks for the update, and we'll catch up tomorrow.
1: You too. Catch you then.
0: There you go. That was Olivia there from the Bureau of Meteorology. As he said, a few scattered showers down there in the south, Alice Springs area, and possibly a few scattered showers up here in the top end. Otherwise, still looking like traditional dry season weather. Going to get back into Alanis Morissette with Hand in My Pocket right here on Mornings with AC on the TIBA Network. 33 minutes past 8 o'clock.

There you go, a bit of Bruno Mars, Count On Me, and you also heard Alanis Morissette with Hand In My Pocket. Right here on Mornings with AC, it is 21 minutes away from 9. At 9 we'll have a look at what's happening with the latest news, sport and weather. It's time of the day for a bit of library news, and Nit and Nada is on today at the Karama Library from 9 to 11am. Join in for a relaxing social morning of knitting and crocheting. All experience levels are welcome once again at the Karama Library this morning from 9 to 11am. Also, you have the community support and advice hub happening at the Casuarina Library. 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Drop-in sessions are happening every Monday, or fortnight that is, every Monday fortnight. It just happens to fall today, and that's from 9:30am to 11am, once again at the Casuarina Library. And also at the libraries today, you've got baby book time at the Darwin City Library this morning for ages 3 to 24 months and their grown-ups. It's never too early to start reading to your baby. And that's once again at the Darwin Library from 11 to 11:30am. And also afternoon board games. That's right, board games afternoon at the Karama Library. You can get in there and have some fun with board game groups and join in and play games of strategy. And that's from 3:30 to 4:30pm this afternoon. Switching our attention to the Palmerston Library, and school holiday activities continue with looking for some free fun activities to do during the school holidays. They got you covered at the Palmerston Library. They offer a range of activities including entertainment, movies and much more at the library every school holiday. All sessions start at 10am in the morning, and that's at the City of Palmerston Library, aimed for children aged 5 to 12. Bookings are required for groups of 5 or more. So there you go. Okay, let's have a quick look at the NRL scores over the weekend. It all started on Thursday with South Sydney 32 defeating Parramatta 12. And then on Friday night, Canterbury Bulldogs 30 defeated Gold Coast Titans 12. Sydney Roosters 24 defeated Brisbane 18. And then on Saturday, Dolphins 26 defeated the Warriors 24. North Queensland 26 defeated Penrith Panthers 12. Manly Sea Eagles 30 defeated Melbourne Storm 4. And then yesterday, Canberra Raiders 24 defeated St George Illawarra 16. And Newcastle Knights 12 defeated West Tigers 6. Switching our attention to AFL, and it all started on Thursday with Brisbane Lions 126 defeating Sydney Swans 83. On Friday night, Hawthorn 96 defeated GWS 82. Then on Saturday, Carlton Football Club 117 defeated West Coast 64. Collingwood 106 defeated Richmond 72. And Port Power, winners in the local derby there, 97 to Adelaide 71. And then yesterday, North Melbourne Kangaroos 75 defeated Essendon 65, 79, sorry, Essendon 65. So North Melbourne 79, Essendon 65. And Fremantle continue on their winning way, leading the AFL Premiership with 80-29 win over the Gold Coast Suns, who have really taken a turn for the worse, the old Gold Coast Suns. They were travelling so nicely earlier in the season.

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0: There you go, the deadly sounds of the Wadair community there, right here on Mornings with AC. Well, that's it for me for another Monday. Don't forget, if you're out and about on the roads, please drive to the conditions. Keep an eye out for the school children as school holidays continue. Stick to the speed limits, if not less. Let's make sure our kids are safe. Until tomorrow, stay safe. Enjoy the rest of your Monday. Bobo.
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0: Hey, you mob, this is Senator Malin Deary. 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
1: Yeah, you just heard a bit of Yothi Indie there with Sunset Dreaming, and in the studio with me right now I have Dr. Solomon Joseph from Total Hearing Solutions. And what are we going to be talking about today?
2: Alan, I was thinking last week ABC Canberra invited me for a talk about tinnitus. Tinnitus is basically a ringing sound in the ear. So our listeners may be benefit out of this topic because a lot of people I come across in my clinic has got a tinnitus, especially defense people and some older people. And there are some children also suffer from tinnitus. And what is tinnitus? Tinnitus is a symptom, not a disease, characterized by hearing sounds like ringing, buzzing, clicking, or humming that have no external source. So that is, yeah.
1: No, I'm just saying, like you say, it's not a disease, it's a symptom. So symptom means something causes it?
2: Absolutely. There are a couple of reasons for tinnitus. And common reasons are hearing loss. A lot of people with a significant hearing loss suffer with tinnitus. And the other characteristic is the reason for the tinnitus is loud noise exposure. A lot of tradies, they work with the power tools and defense personnel with a firearm, explosive devices, fighter jets, tanks, all this produces very loud sounds. And the aftermath is sometime is a temporary tinnitus, or sometime it can be a lifelong tinnitus. And the other reason is ear canal blockage with wax. When there is ear is filled with wax, there will be tinnitus for some people. So that is why after I do the microsuction, remove the wax from the ear, again, the tinnitus is gone.
1: Is that the safest way to get rid of excess wax in your ear?
2: Absolutely, absolutely. The problem with the water irrigation, Alan, is when the client comes to the clinic and when we use the otoscope to see what is happening in the ear canal, and if he cannot see the eardrum, we don't know there is a hole in the eardrum or not. So traditionally, the doctors used to do, some nurses also used to do water irrigation. They inject, take a syringe, and there will be the head will be a slightly different one with water injection in different through the different holes. And powerfully, they will inject lukewarm water into the ear canal. And that water can be, through the hole, will get into the middle part of the ear. There should not be anything get into the middle part of the ear. It's only air in the middle part of the ear. But if there is a hole in the eardrum, the water will get into the middle part of the ear, and that itself will create ear infection. So the best thing is to suck it out. Even if there is a small hole, suction is much more safe. But a trained ENT specialist and trained audiologist can do the suction effectively with a different tool. And okay, thank you for asking that clarification. And the other reason for tinnitus is ototoxic medication. And when people having cancer and other type of diseases where they need, the doctor need to prescribe ototoxic medication, very strong medication, chemotherapy and other thing, the side effect of that medication can be the tinnitus. So that is why the doctor will warn the client the benefit out of the damage will be more with the medication, because it's treating the cancer. The treatment of cancer is more important than having a side effect of tinnitus. So they will alert the client, they will educate the client before they start the treatment. And jaw and neck issues, some people having TMJ disorders, okay, they also can have tinnitus. And the other reason can be circulatory and vascular conditions. Some people, they will hear some sort of pulsing sound, very similar to our heartbeat. So these are the major reasons for tinnitus. And the management of tinnitus is basically when people having significant hearing loss and when they have tinnitus, hearing aid fitting. In my clinic, my 18 years of audiology career, when we fit the hearing aid, a large majority of clients, they don't hear the tinnitus anymore after the hearing aid fitting. But the people need to have hearing loss to fit hearing aid. And the modern hearing aids has got a lot of tinnitus masking sounds. We can produce different sounds to mask the tinnitus. And even if we are not using that sound, when people hear the high frequency sounds, the birds, the environmental sounds, they don't pay attention to the tinnitus which is existing there. So basically, how we react to the tinnitus is more important than the tinnitus itself. During the day, you all feel a little bit of back pain when we are engaged in our own duties and responsibilities. We don't pay attention to it. But in the evening time, when we sit, have a cup of coffee, we realize that the back pain is kicking up. So engage in an activity where you involve in it when you like it. And that is why the other thing is the masking sounds. People have people with a low frequency, mid-frequency or high-frequency tinnitus, can have different environmental sounds like water flowing, the bird sound, or the rainforest sound. The different sounds will work as a masking sound. And the other important main point of tinnitus is people with the tinnitus will have more problem when they work in a very quiet sort of environment. Very pin drop silence is an enemy of a person with a tinnitus, and many people notice the tinnitus when they go to bed. It's very quiet. So that is why we advise them to have some masking sound. The masking sound should be very similar to their tinnitus. We need to know what type of pitch they have in the tinnitus. Some people will have high frequency, some people will have low frequency, some people will have a mid frequency tinnitus. So first of all, we need to analyze where you stand, what type of tinnitus you have, and then we have to select the right masking sounds to manage that situation. A small section of the people with the tinnitus react very badly in the sense that they become so anxious, agitated, and sometimes they think that they want to commit suicide. So it's because there is no escape. The tinnitus is still there in the ear or in the head, so you have to live with it. If you have an angry wife or an angry husband, you can move out from the room. So here there is no escape. So those people, they react very badly to the tinnitus, need to see a psychologist. And there will be cognitive behavioral therapy and the anger management, how we react to that. So we have to live in harmony. We cannot change everything around us, but we can manage it, because many news media, I was saying to the ABC Canberra producer and the anchor that many channels, many TV stations are after negative news. The news that bleeds leads. Many journalists say that is the major thing they study in journalism course. One of the thing is that they are after negative news. The more the publicity, more the negative, there are so many viewers, listeners for the negative news, and that way the advertisement revenue will be much more. So that is why just avoid listening to or negative news. I stopped watching TV since 26. Many of my colleagues were listening to watching TV because negativity create problem in us. So we need to have a firewall in what we are listening. Try to interact with the people with a positive attitude, with a positive vibe. Try to avoid negative people. There are so many ways we can manage the tinnitus. So be mindful about the tinnitus, and try to avoid very loud noises at your workplace. If you are a person you love music, try to avoid very loud concerts. If you are attending loud concerts, try to wear earplug, proper musician's earplug, to enjoy the concert. But at the same time, a lot of people suffer temporary tinnitus after attending a very loud concert, but that will fade away. But the defense people, because they are working constantly, tradies, they work constantly with the power tools, the tinnitus can be lifelong. So that is a very important topic. Okay, so Alan, back to you.
1: Yeah, so I mean, in saying that about like loud noise and that, I mean, a lot of people listen to loud music.
2: Mm-hmm.
1: You know, these days with the ear pods and stuff like that. So, you know, and they sometimes crank it up. I've actually come in the studio after some broadcasters and the headphones are very high, very loud. Yeah, I think that's something that we probably need to address here.
2: Absolutely.
1: Because that could create, like you said, if not tetanus, other issues with your ear because of constant loud noise. If you're sitting here doing a 1-2 hour show, you know, every day, and it's that loud, it could create issues with your hearing.
2: Absolutely right. According to National Acoustic Laboratories, Alan, that is a research division in Australia fully funded by Australian government, any sound above 85 decibel is dangerous to our hearing. And the damage is permanent. That is why the workplace health and safety standard says if the sound at the workplace is above 85 decibel, you need to wear earplug.
1: Yeah.
2: And as you know, the decibel is a measurement of loudness, and the decibel is arranged in a logarithmic scale on an audiogram, and every 3 dB increment in decibel is doubling the intensity of the sound. That means 88 decibel is the double of 85 decibel. And 91 decibel is the double the intensity of 88 decibel. That is why, suppose you can work at the 85 decibel for 8 hours without break, if, when it comes to 88 decibel background noise, you need to get break every 4 hours. If it is 91 decibel background noise place we are working, every 2 hours, according to workplace health and safety, you need to have break.
1: Okay.
2: So it's very, very important. We work in audiologists and people in broadcasting studios and people who study about the sound. They know exactly how impact, what impact the sound is creating on individuals' ears and their hearing. And there are some Bible convention in my part of the world, in Kerala, southern part of India, there are a lot of Bible conventions, retreat happens, and they use very loud speakers to manipulate people. The impact, you know, you will feel the low frequency sound, your heart is pumping too fast. This is really affecting your body. And the people who sits in front of the huge speakers, they are damaging, especially older people and the young people, they are damaging their hearing permanently. But the people who are on the stage, they are safe because the speaker is not facing them. They are in front of the mic.
1: Yeah, no, for sure. Look, is there anything else that you want to just share about today's topic before we wrap it up?
2: I think the most important thing is if you have any problem with the tinnitus, feel free to call me at free chat. Okay, you can find me on Google, search for tertiary hearing, and you will find me. Okay, and my number is 0470216004, or you can email me tertiaryhearing@gmail.com, and you can have a chat, and I can give some advice how you can manage your tinnitus in a personalized way according to your need.
1: Look, thank you for sharing that topic with us today. And for those that may experience any of them issues, reach out to Dr. Solomon Joseph.
2: Thank you very much. Okay, thank you. It's a pleasure. Thank you, Alan.
1: Okay, we'll get back into some normal programming. And here's a bit of Eurythmics with Here Comes the Rain Again, right here on Tiba Radio, your voice in the bush.

That was Annie Lennox and Dave Stewart, also known as the Eurythmics. Here comes the rain again. Hey, thanks for your company here across the Tiba Radio Network as we head into an hour of power of great music. Yes, on today's program lined up to come, we got Super Tramp, It's Raining Again, another song about rain. Yeah, 10cc, The Things We Do for Love. We got some Red Red Wine by UB40.

But they actually do. Very, very talented group of musicians, Madness. Still to come, yes, Hall & Oates, John Parr. We got Banana Rama. Hey, that rhymes. Hey, some Cyndi Lauper, Hootie and the Blowfish, some Huey Lewis in the News, and some Hooters. Yes, it is a jam-packed, action-packed show today with some great music. And I just want to say thank you for spending your time with me on the Hour of Power on TIBA Radio. TIBA Radio, it's your voice in the bush.

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0: Nations, Kapinua Waya Ulamabe. Numara Kapinua Doctor, Arami Health Worker, Nininjala Flu, COVID, Amadea, RSV, Vaccinations, Anangani. Nananking Ramani. 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

0: Hey, you might want to hear a joke. Okay, let's go. All right, why are pirates so cool? You might be thinking, why are pirates so cool? Well, it's just because they are. Get it? Are. Oh, wow, tough crap. All right, how about this one? What is a pirate's favorite letter? Yep, it's the letter R. Get it? R. Anyway, all right, I'll stop for now anyway and continue on with the music. And thank you for your company on TB Radio, and thank you for putting up with me and my jokes. Yeah, anyway, let's get back to the track, shall we?
1: This is Casey Chambers, and you're listening to TB Radio.